0: This is Vida Gospel, home of the best gospel music,
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2: When the doctor handed Max Licato to Jack Licato, my dad had no exit option. He couldn't give me back to the doctor and ask for a better looking or smarter son. The hospital made him take me home. This is Max Licato. If you were adopted, however, your parents chose you. Surprise pregnancies happen, but surprise adoptions? I never heard of one. Your parents wanted you in their family. You object, oh, but if they could have seen the rest of my life, they might have changed their minds. My point exactly. God saw our entire lives from beginning to end, birth to hearse, and in spite of what he saw, he was still convinced to adopt us into his own family, bringing us to himself through Jesus Christ, and this gave him great pleasure. You see, to accept God's grace is to accept God's offer to be adopted into his family. It really is this simple. This is Max Licato.
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him. 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

We got a lot of songs to sing. We're going to do some new ones. And if you haven't heard it yet, because you just came here for Heartfelt Hallelujah or all the old ones, I need you to at least pretend like you've known it for 10 years. This is a newer song. It's called Plans, because God has some good, good plans for your life. Let's go. 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Yeah. 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
3: This is Hope with God. I'm Wendy Palau. I've been reading something remarkable in the Bible. In Isaiah chapter 53, it says Jesus was pierced for our rebellion and crushed for our sin. He was beaten so we could be whole. He was whipped so that we could be healed. I hope that moves you as much as it does me. Jesus died to give us forgiveness of sin, freedom, to give us life. What a precious, amazing, wonderful gift. Will you accept it and enjoy it, or will you reject it? I pray you see it as personally as I do, that God knows you need him. He sees the enormous distance between you and him, and he was willing to make this sacrifice for you. I pray you will receive this gift today. Invite him into your life. This is Wendy Palau.
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1: Delmar is a police officer who once hated police officers.
2: I was always that person that fit the description of somebody who did something, and that turned me off when it came to the police.
1: But a friend convinced Delmar that working in law enforcement could be a way to both serve his community and show God's love.
2: My promise to God was, if he allowed me to become a police officer, that I had to do it from a different position. I police from a position of compassion.
1: That compassion opens the door for Delmar to share his faith in Jesus.
2: That's the work of a believer, to share and spread that gospel.
1: Billy Graham said, we all have a responsibility to love God and to love our neighbors.
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1: Learn more about living out the gospel at findpeacewithgod.net from the Billy Graham Evangelistic Association.
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Me, yeah, I'm crazy. Yeah, your boy gets wild. 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Yeah, that's crazy. So I get crazy every time I get a chance to praise. Me regreso lo que.

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2: Hi, I'm Megan Hoffer, and welcome to Heartbeat. Most mornings, I wake up with a smile on my face because my thoughts go immediately to our Heavenly Father. He's the one who receives my joy regardless of what's going on in my life, because I've received His. Sure, there have been plenty of seasons of hardship in my life, and some days that smile is easier to wear than others. But my joy isn't circumstantial, because my joy comes from God. Are you going through some hard times right now? Is it a little tougher to see the good through all of this? We've all been there. But if you've accepted Christ into your heart, you'll never go through any trial alone. 1 Peter chapter 1 says, "Though you have not seen him, you love him. And even though you do not see him now, you believe in him and are filled with an inexpressible and glorious joy." Heartbeat is brought to you by the Salvation Army.
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0: Yeah. Yeah, Denver. That's not the encore yet. I was just back there catching my breath. Yeah, got a little altitude situation. Excuse me, sir, are you videoing? Security? What's your name, man?
1: Mo.
0: Mo, let me see this thing. If we're going to do it, let's do it right now.
1: Flip that mo. I got it.
0: Yo, yo, it's me and Mo. It's me and Mo at the Hits Deep Tour. Denver, let's go. Glad I picked you, man. I got a son named Mo. Now, security. Listen, man, we are grateful to be here tonight. We really are. Thank you guys so much for coming out and filling this place up. Tomorrow sold out. Tonight we almost got there. We are grateful to you for coming and spending your Friday night with us. And also, I know you paid your hard-earned money for those tickets tonight, so I promise you this. We're going to give you everything we got tonight, baby. Now look, I got to introduce you to my man back here. Ladies and gentlemen, from the great state of Iowa. Pushing through tonight, he's been sick all day, in his bunk, all day on the bus. Ladies and gentlemen, Mr. Timmy Rose.
2: Hold on.
0: Give the fine people of Denver some soul food on that guitar right there.

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That's like serving up some sausage gravy and biscuits on guitar. Next up, out of California, moved to Nashville when he was about 10 years old. And I hired him at about 10 years old too. Ladies and gentlemen, my right-hand man on stage and in life, on the beatbox, Mr. Gabriel.

Hold on. And look, Denver, I told the Diversity Band, if anybody in this country knows how to da-da-da-da, Denver does. You better represent.

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6: Yes, you can have pleasure in sin.
7: Billy Graham.
6: You can have pleasure, but it's short. 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
7: Emily knows that truth all too well.
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2: When I realized that he was still extending mercy to me, I was done with everything that I knew was sin. That God would love me and show me mercy was more than enough.
7: Today, God offers his love and mercy to you. 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From the Billy Graham Evangelistic Association.
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1: Charlie, this is your cousin. Look, man, I know you were in the studio making a record, but listen, man, my car broke down somewhere between Nolensville Road and Old Hickory Boulevard, man. You gotta come pick me up, dude. It's hot out here, and I gotta get home, man. Fifth Factor's gonna come on. I'm gonna miss it.
0: Erase. Next message.
2: Mr. McKeon, this is Officer Dale Martin over at the Sheriff's Department. We're getting some complaints about the volume level at your studio. We're going to have to ask you to keep it down, or we'll be forced to padlock it until further notice. I also got some songs I'd like to pitch for your album, too. I've got some...
0: Erase. Next message.
3: Toby and Savage, I got a new beat. Check it out.
1: Stupid computer!
3: I got to call you back.
0: Erase. Next message.
1: Toby, hurry up, man. Come on here and pick me up. It's hot!
0: Erase. Next message.
4: Yeah, this message is for Toby Mac. This is Ken Boone from Marion, West Virginia. I'm a newspaper reporter for the Marion High School. But I got your number off the internet, and I was just wondering when we folks can expect the next DC talk out.
0: Erase. Next message.
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3: 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And he begins to separate the sheep from the goats. It's when God, the King of Kings, tells those who have repented of their sins to join him in heaven, and those who have rejected him that he never knew them as he cast them into hell. And verse 41 says, then the king will turn to those on the left and say, away with you, you cursed ones, into the eternal fire prepared for the devil and his demons. Friends, hell was never meant for you and me. It was only designed for Satan and his demons. Paul said to the Romans, for all have sinned and fallen short of the glory of God. Will you be counted among the goats or sheep?
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3: Have you ever wondered how a ship's anchor works underwater? A well-designed anchor is shaped like a shovel, a very heavy shovel. When it reaches the seabed, the ship drags the anchor as it digs deeper and deeper into the sand. The combination of the shape and weight of the anchor creates suction. This suction is so strong that larger ships have multiple anchors in case they have to cut one of them loose. In Hebrews chapter 6, the author says, "We have this hope as an anchor for the soul." The author is talking about the hope we have in the promises of God. Every promise God has ever made to us is an anchor. No matter how hectic the storms and waves of life get, our hope is dug into our Heavenly Father, firm and secure.
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0: Confession. It's a word that conjures up many images, some not so positive. This is Max Lucado. Confession isn't telling God what he doesn't know. That's impossible. It's not pointing fingers at others without pointing any at me. That may feel good, but it doesn't promote healing. Confession is a radical reliance on grace, a trust in God's goodness. The truth is, confessors find a freedom that deniers don't. Scripture says if we say we have no sin, we are fooling ourselves and the truth is not in us. But if we confess our sins, He will forgive our sins because we can trust God to do what is right, and He will cleanse us from all the wrongs we have done. Tell God what you did. Again, it's not that He doesn't already know, but the two of you need to agree. Then let the pure water of grace flow over your mistakes.
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0: Thanks.
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1: There's an attempt by Satan today to spread rumors among Christians of the world, to take text out of context, to break up Christian friendships, to get Christians to accuse each other.
2: You've probably seen the kinds of problems Billy Graham just described. Maybe you've even been in the middle of some of them. As divisive as those problems can be, the Bible teaches that followers of Jesus Christ can rise above them.
1: Before Christ left, he had a last meeting with his disciples. And one of the things he said was this: "A new commandment I give unto you, that ye love one another as I have loved you, that ye also love one another."
2: That kind of love builds a strong bond between people who love Jesus but might not see eye to eye on everything else.
1: Let's take this Christian love that God has given us. Let's not let a few misunderstandings and differences divide us.
2: You can learn more about the unity and peace Jesus wants you to experience. 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
1: Do you know God? 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

0: This is Hope with God. I'm Andrew Palau. When Jesus was living here on earth, he traveled from place to place teaching. He soon gained a reputation as a miracle worker, and crowds flocked to him. Once, a distraught man brought his son to Jesus to be healed. The boy had been ill for a number of years, and no one had been able to help him. However, the father asked Jesus to have mercy on him and to heal the boy if he could. "What do you mean, if I can?" Jesus asked. "Anything is possible if a person believes." The father instantly cried out, "I do believe, but help me to overcome my unbelief." Jesus, in his mercy and love, healed the boy. Do you sometimes feel like that father, wanting to believe, truly believing, but knowing that deep down there is a seed of doubt? Cry out to God and ask him to help you overcome that doubt. He will do it. This is Andrew Palau.
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I lace the boots up and straight to the door, cause this is worth fighting for. 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